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6: Oldies 107.7, Arnprior's 3-day forecast. Tonight, increasing cloud with chance of showers, then showers beginning before morning, risk of an evening thunderstorm, and overnight as well, low 20. Tomorrow, showers with risk of a thunderstorm, local amounts of 10 to 20 millimeters, temperature steady near 22, humidex 29. Thursday, cloud, likely showers, high 29. I'm Rick Snow. It's the 70s, 80s, and more.
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6: Oldies 107.7, Arne Pryor's three-day forecast. Tonight, increasing cloud with chance of showers, then showers beginning before morning. Risk of an evening thunderstorm and overnight as well, low 20. Tomorrow, showers with risk of a thunderstorm. Local amounts of 10 to 20 millimeters. Temperature steady near 22, humidex 29. Thursday, cloud, likely showers, high 29. I'm Rick Stowe. It's the 70s, 80s, and more.

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5: Oldies 107.7, Arne Pryor's three-day forecast. Tonight, increasing cloud with chance of showers, then showers beginning before morning, risk of an evening thunderstorm, and overnight as well, low 20. Tomorrow, showers with risk of a thunderstorm, local amounts of 10 to 20 millimeters, temperature steady near 22, humidex 29. Thursday, cloud, likely showers, high 29. I'm Rick Stowe. It's the 70s, 80s, and

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5: Oldies 107.7, Arn Pryor's three-day forecast. Tonight, increasing cloud with chance of showers, then showers beginning before morning. Risk of an evening thunderstorm and overnight as well, low 20. Tomorrow, showers with risk of a thunderstorm. Local amounts of 10 to 20 millimeters. Temperature steady near 22, Humidex 29. Thursday, cloud, likely showers, high 29. I'm Rick Stowe. It's the 70s, 80s, and

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4: Oldies 107.7, Armpryor's three-day forecast. Showers beginning with risk of a thunderstorm, low 20. Wednesday, showers, risk of a thunderstorm. Local amounts 10 to 20 millimeters. Temperature steady near 22. Humidex 29. Wednesday night, cloudy chance of showers, low 18. Thursday, cloud, likely showers, high 29. I'm Rick Stowe. It's the 70s, 80s, and more.
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4: Oldies 107.7, Aaron Pryor's 3-day forecast. Showers beginning with risk of a thunderstorm, low 20. Wednesday, showers, risk of a thunderstorm. Local amounts 10 to 20 millimeters. Temperature steady near 22. Humidex 29. Wednesday night, cloudy chance of showers, low 18. Thursday, cloud, likely showers, high 29. I'm Rick Stowe. It's the 70s, 80s, and more.
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6: Oldies 107.7, Aaron Pryor's three-day forecast. Showers beginning with risk of a thunderstorm, low 20. Wednesday, showers, risk of a thunderstorm. Local amounts 10 to 20 millimeters. Temperature steady near 22. Humidex 29. Wednesday night, cloudy chance of showers, low 18. Thursday, cloud, likely showers, high 29. I'm Rick Stowe. It's the 70s, 80s, and more.
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5: Oldies 107.7, Aaron Pryor's three-day forecast. Showers beginning with risk of a thunderstorm, low 20. Wednesday, showers, risk of a thunderstorm. Local amounts 10 to 20 millimeters. Temperature steady near 22. Humidex 29. Wednesday night, cloudy chance of showers, low 18. Thursday, cloud, likely showers, high 29. I'm Rick Stowe. It's the 70s, 80s, and more.
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3: Oldies 107.7, Aaron Pryor's three-day forecast. Showers beginning with risk of a thunderstorm, low 20. Wednesday, showers, risk of a thunderstorm. Local amounts 10 to 20 millimeters. Temperature steady near 22, humidex 29. Wednesday night, cloudy chance of showers, low 18. Thursday, cloud, likely showers, high 29. I'm Rick Stowe. It's the 70s, 80s, and more.
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1: Hello, good morning, bon dia, bonjour, buenos dias, hola. Welcome to a brand new day. Your Wednesday, middle of the week, June the 10th. It's Chris, good morning and welcome. It's the Wake Up Call. It's a frosted cookie day today. It's also egg roll day. Herbs and spices day, iced tea day, ballpoint pen day. Remember that, the Sesame Street game? All these things belong with each other, except for one. I would have to say ballpoint pen day. Let's head to the calendar for June the 10th. Some political history south of the border. June the 10th is 1793. Philadelphia stopped being the U.S. capital. Did you know that Philadelphia even was? All federal government offices moved to Washington, D.C. June 10th, 1857, Britain passed an act putting Canada on the decimal currency system. On this date, 1935, Alcoholics Anonymous was founded in Akron, Ohio, by two men who wished to not provide their names. June the 10th, 1940, Canada declared war on Italy. On this date, 1957, John Diefenbaker was elected Prime Minister of Canada. Why is it ballpoint pen day? I'm pretty sure you know. June the 10th, 1943, it was invented by Laszlo Biro of Budapest, Hungary. June the 10th, 1977, Apple introduced the very first Apple II computer. Celebrity birthdays today. Former first daughter Sasha Obama is at 25. Kate Upton, 34. Tara Lipinski, figure skater, 44. Elizabeth Hurley is 61. Jean Triplehorn, she was in The Firm, is 63 today. Off and running halfway through our week on this Wednesday, June the 10th. Good morning to you and welcome. This is the Wake Up Call.
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0: 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While you're setting your goals for the day, we're keeping you up to date.
1: Hey, good morning. Welcome back. I did mention it is iced tea day. Well, do you like coffee or tea better? Teas usually have less caffeine than coffee, about 20 to 90 milligrams on average, compared to brewed coffee's 60 to 180 milligrams. A 16-ounce bottle iced tea contains about 45 milligrams. Herbal tea is caffeine-free. I don't mind tea, actually. If I'm attending a wedding or whatnot, when the serving staff comes around, coffee or tea, I usually take tea, but most of the time I drink coffee. As far as the cold beverage, I do like my iced tea, but I kind of put that on the same level as iced coffee. You know, I'll go have an iced tea, like a brisk iced tea from the bottle, or I'll go have an iced coffee from a local business. They're kind of on equal playing fields for me. Iced tea day today. And knowing how hot it is across the province, not a bad day to have a nice cold iced tea on the rocks.
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1: Good morning. Welcome back. Here are some things you might want to chat about around the water cooler today, just to keep you up on the latest terms. Kitten fishing. All right, one word, kitten fishing, is defined as telling minor lies on a dating app or early dates, such as adding inches to height, inflating academic credentials, fudging age, or using heavily edited photos. Kitten fishing. John Mellencamp, Jay Leno, Whitney Cummings will be among the guest speakers when Bill Maher receives the Mark Twain Award for American Humor during a ceremony at the Kennedy Center coming up later this month, June the 28th. Netflix is sharing pictures from their Scooby-Doo live-action series, which is now filming and scheduled to premiere next year. A big pink party in Lithuania over the weekend as they celebrated their annual Beet Soup Festival. People wore pink. The country's capital was all done up in pink, and organizers estimated that over 6,000 pounds of the fermented milk drink kefir was consumed over the 3 days. Well, if you're interested, SpaceX stock is supposed to go on sale this week. Now, OpenAI, the folks behind ChatGPT, announced it's going public. What a twist. Rob Reiner's son, Nick Reiner, is seeking unpaid money from a trust his parents established for him, saying he needs it to help in his defense against charges that he killed them. A Los Angeles homeowner got quite a surprise while cleaning out her garage last week when she opened an old freezer and found 20 sticks of live dynamite inside. The bomb squad called in. They removed it. Her cleaning continued. Baby Center has released lists of baby names that are trending this year. There's apparently a rise in names inspired by the Netflix series K-pop Demon Hunter, such as Rumi, Arden, Zoe, Ray, Celine, and Jinu. Names from the 90s and 2000s TV shows are climbing, with Monica up 122 spots, Ross up 756 spots. And I'll leave you with this. Down in Australia, 6,400 people are trying out a new app called Chart Your Fart, which is tracking how many times a day they pass gas. I don't have much more to add to that. It is the wake-up call. Good morning.
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0: out of bed and getting your brain started. It's the Wake Up Call. These are Canada's news headlines this morning.
1: Hey, good morning. Welcome back. After a lengthy project, the Gordie Howe International Bridge, which connects Windsor, Ontario to Detroit, Michigan, is expected to open at the end of this week. However, U.S. President Donald Trump has threatened to stop it from opening until there's compensation for his country, even though Canada paid the construction costs. Prime Minister Mark Carney has not specified when traffic will start to roll over the bridge, which he says is great for both Canadians and Americans, and for commerce. I will ask again, because I've asked a couple of weeks ago and prior to that, when is the next U.S. presidential election? Asking for a friend. That's going to do it for the Wake Up Call on this Wednesday, June the 10th. Plenty more news, sports, weather, great programming on the way. Join me tomorrow. We'll open up your Thursday right across the entire province with the Wake Up Call tomorrow at 5 a.m. That's all the time I have for you today, my friends. And as always, I thank you for yours. Have a wonderful day today. Stay cool. Stay in the shade. Watch out for our vulnerable sector as well as the heat continues throughout the province. We will chat tomorrow. Cheers.
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1: Some heavy showers with a risk of a thunderstorm today. A high of 23, feeling like 31. Good afternoon, I'm Casey Egan. Your three-day pinpoint weather details are coming up. A hunting trip in the Ottawa Valley has turned into a hefty fine from the Ministry of Natural Resources. Conservation officers were conducting compliance inspections in the Eganville area on November 10th of last year when they discovered that an Eganville area hunter killed and harvested an antlered deer without having a deer tag printed. He also continued to hunt white-tailed deer without a valid license. The hunter has been fined $2,500 and has been banned from owning an Ontario hunting license or hunting in the province for 1 year. Meanwhile, the town of Renfrew is ready to make some major changes to encourage more housing options in the community. Town Council will welcome the public to their next meeting on June 16th as they consider amending the current zoning bylaw provisions for secondary dwellings to implement new provincial policies covering additional detached and semi-detached units on properties. Residents wishing to attend the meeting are asked to register with town staff prior to it or send town staff written comments. Installing an artificial cricket pitch in Umpires McLean Avenue Park has stalled over rising costs and safety concerns. Mayor Lisa McGee recently broke down the issue.
2: We heard from the Ottawa Valley Strikers in October. We were advised the proposal had been reviewed for site safety conditions and could be accommodated as a coexisting multi-sport space, and council subsequently approved funding for the project through the budget process.
1: The town explains that installing a rigid cricket wicket on unstable wet ground is basically asking for it to crack, tilt, or become unstable within a season. And police on the other side of the Ottawa River have begun a crackdown on speeders. A joint force initiative taking place across Quebec will see police targeting drivers who speed with a focus on construction zones. According to some studies, reducing average speeds by just 5 kilometers an hour could decrease the number of collisions by 15% annually. The campaign will run until Sunday. In sports, the Town of Armpire's Dragon Boat program will begin later this month. Sign up on the town's website. Last night in the NHL Stanley Cup Finals, Carolina beat Vegas 5-3. That series now tied 2 games apiece. And in baseball, Toronto walked off Philadelphia 3-2. The next time you're scrolling through your phone, visit armpriortoday.ca to see what the Ottawa Valley is talking about. Your Ottawa Valley 3-day forecast is next.
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1: Old East 107.7, Arnprior's three-day forecast. A special weather statement is in effect as we could see some heavy rainfall today. 20 to 30 millimeters of showers with a risk of thunderstorm in the forecast. A high of 23, the humidex near 31. Then tonight, mainly cloudy with a slight chance of further showers this evening. A low of 17. Tomorrow, mainly cloudy with another chance of showers or a thunderstorm, a high of 26, feeling like 35. And on Friday, cloudy with a good chance of showers, a high of 25. Right now, we're sitting around 21 degrees. I'm Casey Egan. It's the 70s, 80s, and more.
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Eye of the Tiger, Survivor, here on Oldies for your Wednesday, this 10th of June. It is Bill Porter in. The Oldies Morning Edition is on. We've got another item in Bill's Morning Mayhem scavenger hunt to talk about coming up at 8:10 this morning. How did you make out with yesterday's? One bowling shoe, only one. Might be easier to find than a pair.

0: The Oldies Morning Edition with Bill Porter. Five things you should know.
1: Ontario Premier Doug Ford said again yesterday that he won't put U.S. alcohol back on LCBO shelves in Ontario until a trade deal is hammered out with the U.S. to end the ongoing trade war. Ford made the statement in Washington, D.C. yesterday, where he was meeting with U.S. lawmakers. New research says that the average age where people start to plan their social calendars around their sleep schedule is 32. And people are likely to turn down plans if they begin after 9 p.m. or before 7:36 in the morning. There's a new dating buzzword called wildflowering, where single people intentionally relax labels and timelines for the sake of having fun and getting to know another person more casually. A posthumous Prince album called Timeless comes out on August 28th. It features previously unreleased songs from 1977 through 2016, spanning every major era of his career. And all the planets in the solar system could fit between Earth and the Moon, although it would be a tight squeeze. I'm Bill Porter, and those are five things you should know.
0: Are you ready?
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0: Barely awake? Don't feel bad. Bill's doing the show in his pajamas. 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
1: Good morning, I'm Casey Egan in the ArmedFireToday.ca newsroom. Here's what's happening in Armfire and the surrounding area over the next 48 hours. Some of the busiest spots and communities across the Ottawa Valley will be our local libraries, as the Armfire Library invites you to take part in some games, including a community chess club, getting underway today during the lunch hour. Or later this afternoon, you can help a therapy dog gain hours as he and his handlers greet guests. And the games continue in Carleton Place tomorrow as NLCC Bingo gets underway tomorrow afternoon at the local Navy League of Canada building. Just a reminder, though, that it is a cash-only event. Don't forget that Renfrew Minor Baseball, which also serves Armfire, has a game at Mattaway Park at 6:30, weather permitting. You can read more about what's happening in the area at armfiretoday.ca. Your three-day forecast is next.
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1: Pinpoint Weather. Old East 107.7, Armfire's three-day forecast. A special weather statement is in effect as we could see some heavy rainfall today. 20 to 30 millimeters of showers with a risk of thunderstorm in the forecast. A high of 23, the humidex near 31. Then tonight, mainly cloudy with a slight chance of further showers this evening. A low of 17. Tomorrow, mainly cloudy with another chance of showers or a thunderstorm, a high of 26, feeling like 35. And on Friday, cloudy with a good chance of showers, a high of 25. Right now, we're sitting around 21 degrees. I'm Casey Egan. It's the 70s, 80s, and more.

on Oldies Bizarre Love Triangle as the most music in the morning continues for your Wednesday. It's a great time to be a sports fan, isn't it? Blue Jays won again last night. We've got the FIFA World Cup. We've got the NHL Stanley Cup playoffs. If you're looking for a little couch time, you know, to get out of the heat that we've been experiencing, the humidity this week, there's no shortage. Innocence, Harlequin, the 70s, 80s, and more on

Cracker along with Dobie Gray. That is Drift Away here on Oldies with Bill Porter and the most music in the morning. Thank you for joining me, and I hope your Wednesday is off to a great start. Bill's Morning Mayhem scavenger hunt continues. Yesterday's item, easier than...

and some of them have been, that's for sure. One bowling shoe, just one. That might have been easier to find than a pair, but then again, if you had a pair, you only needed a photo with just one, so you're still good that way. More people own bowling shoes than I originally thought would. You know, I thought a lot of folks would be heading to a bowling alley or somewhere like that to, you know, get a picture, but lots of people seem to have pulled them out of their personal collection. Anyway, don't forget, there's still time to get that photo and photos of any of the other items. You don't have to have them all in until basically the end of the month. You've got till the 28th to find all the items, so still lots of time. And a new one coming your way this morning. This one a little different than the rest of them. Yeah, this one involves potentially another person. Doesn't have to, but it could. I'll give you that hint right now, and you'll have to wait until 8:10 to find out what the actual item is. Hey, I was reading this. Sean Penn says he is committed to never attending another awards show again. He's not going. I don't know why. Maybe for the same reason that we don't watch award shows like we used to. I don't know about you. I used to always mark on the calendar, you know, when the Junos were on and when the Grammys were on and the MTV Video Music Awards, shows like that. I always watched, and maybe it's because I'm just not as interested in pop culture these days as I used to be. You know, all the new trendy artists and songs and stuff like that. But, yeah, I don't know. I don't watch, so we can all pull a Sean Penn, I guess, and not so much boycott. That's not really the language he used, but he's just not interested anymore, I guess. Maybe the Michael Jackson biopic will win some awards next year. Here's Bad on the Oldies Morning Edition.

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1: Good morning, I'm Casey Egan in the armprior today.ca newsroom with what's good in armprior and the Ottawa Valley. Saturday, the Kitchissippi-Ottawa Valley Council of Canadians chapter celebrated their own fifth anniversary at Trinity St. Andrews United Church in Renfrew. Angie McKinnon greeted attendees as they entered and gave a rundown on what to expect at the various themed tables, including their Fabric for Hope initiative, where guests could purchase leftover materials from the project to keep it from going to the local landfill.
2: We're making a large banner that we're going to take throughout Renfrew County to festivals, parades, and the message that we're promoting is around hope and hope for the climate.
1: The festival also served as a collection point for the Ribbons of Hope project component. You can read more about the anniversary on our website, armpriortoday.ca. Your three-day forecast is next.
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1: Pinpoint Weather. Oldies 107.7, our Prior's 3-day forecast. A special weather statement is in effect as we could see some heavy rainfall today. 20 to 30 millimeters of showers with a risk of thunderstorm in the forecast. A high of 23, the humidex near 31. Then tonight, mainly cloudy with a slight chance of further showers this evening. A low of 17. Tomorrow, mainly cloudy with another chance of showers or a thunderstorm. A high of 26, feeling like 35. And on Friday, cloudy with a good chance of showers, a high of 25. Right now, we're sitting around 21 degrees. I'm Casey Egan. It's the 70s, 80s.

Domineering Radar Love on Oldies, the 70s, 80s, and more for your Wednesday right here. And we know that the Canada Strong Pass is back once again this summer, which is great news, depending on what you've got planned for your summer holidays. Also great news, a great website that we saw a ton of traffic to last year. And I'm not surprised because it's filled with some great Ontario gems for you, is our website, MBC, M as in music, mbcstaycation.ca. It's our StayKA website set up especially for you to have a look at what's going on not only in your own backyard but also across the province. Some great ideas, some hidden gems, some things you may not have checked out, some stuff you can do with your summer holidays. And I think with the heat and the humidity that we are experiencing this week, you know, lots of people are certainly thinking about what they're going to do for their summer holidays. And things might look a little different for your summer vacation this year. You know, lots of people not flying because that's more expensive. Lots of people not even driving as far as they used to because that's way more expensive. So maybe just some day trips around here or, you know, somewhere else in the province. And we're going to talk a little bit about this a little bit later on. Something called a plop vacation. Maybe it is just what you need this summer. A plop vacation. More on that coming up a little later on. Today's impossible question in the meantime at 7:10. We'll also get an update, news, sports, and pinpoint weather coming up at 7 from the Oldies Newsroom.

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1: Some heavy showers with a risk of a thunderstorm today. A high of 23, feeling like 31. Good afternoon, I'm Casey Egan. Your three-day pinpoint weather details are coming up. Health officials in Renfrew County are celebrating strong vaccination rates among local students. The Renfrew County and District Health Unit says more than 94% of students are up to date on immunizations required under provincial law. Medical Officer of Health Dr. Jason Morgenstern says high vaccination coverage helps prevent the spread of serious diseases and keep schools safe for students and staff. The Ministry of Natural Resources has laid a hefty punishment on a local hunter after an incident last year. Conservation officers were performing compliance checks in the Eganville area back on November 10th of 2025 when they found a hunter from Eganville had hunted and harvested an antlered deer without having his deer tag printed. The hunter has pled guilty to hunting big game without a license, among other charges. He was fined $2,500 and has been banned from hunting in Ontario for 1 year. Drivers on the Quebec side of the Ottawa River had best watch their speed. A joint force campaign is now on through Sunday, targeting speedsters, with a special focus on construction zones. The goal of the campaign is to raise awareness about the risks of speeding, which is one of the leading causes of road collisions in Quebec. According to certain studies, reducing average driving speeds by 5 kilometers an hour could decrease the number of annual collisions by 15%. Lastly, the Big Give saw churches across Armpire bring the community together for a Saturday of fun and connection. Among those taking part were the Gateway Church, whose pastor, David Baird, welcomed people in for a family fun carnival at their location, the former Alexander Reed Public School.
2: I've never known it as a school, but I've heard that some of the people who attend church here went to school here, so I think that was quite a while ago. But now it's full of Gateway Church, we have the Neighborlink Fountain, we have Armpower Mental Health, and we have a great landlord.
1: Also taking part was St. John's Lutheran, whose barbecue drew rave reviews from the crowd. In sports, the Town of Armpire's Dragon Boat program will begin later this month. Sign up on the town's website. Last night in the NHL Stanley Cup Finals, Carolina beat Vegas 5-3. That series now tied 2 games apiece. And in baseball, Toronto walked off Philadelphia 3-2. The next time you're scrolling through your phone, visit armpiretoday.ca to see what the Ottawa Valley is talking about. Your Ottawa Valley three-day forecast is next.
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1: Oldies 107.7, our Pryor's 3-day forecast. A special weather statement is in effect as we could see some heavy rainfall today. 20 to 30 millimeters of showers with a risk of thunderstorm in the forecast. A high of 23, the humidex near 31. Then tonight, mainly cloudy with a slight chance of further showers this evening. A low of 17. Tomorrow, mainly cloudy with another chance of showers or a thunderstorm. A high of 26, feeling like 35. And on Friday, cloudy with a good chance of showers, a high of 25. Right now, we're sitting around 21 degrees. I'm Casey Egan. It's the 70s, 80s, and more.
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Don't you forget about me, Simple Minds, here on Oldies. It's Bill Porter. Don't forget, we've got a scavenger hunt taking place as we speak. New item coming up at 8:10. Before that, we will answer today's impossible question. It takes over 39,000 gallons or over 137,000 liters of water to make one of these. What is it? Here's BTO on Oldies.

hour drive. You ain't seen nothing yet. The 70s, 80s, and more here on the Oldies Morning Edition for your Wednesday. And Bill Porter, too. It's not officially summer yet. It is certainly starting to feel like summer. Pretty wild how we can go from chilly and raining to humid and hot and feeling like it's the middle of July. And, you know, the span of 7 days sort of thing. Hopefully you've caught an Oldies Summer Double. We're doing these all summer long once again. You get two songs in a row from your favorite artist, back to back. It's very cool. And we're doing it all summer long for you once again. Lots of great summer songs, too, right here to get you in the mood for summertime. Got one from Jimmy Buffett for you here in just a moment. This is kind of neat, though. We all know the Pina Colada song from Rupert Holmes, you know? Escape, the Pina Colada song. If you like Pina Coladas and getting caught in the rain, sorry for the bad singing, but you know the one I'm talking about. Apparently, the original lyrics were, if you like Humphrey Bogart and getting caught in the rain. The song had nothing to do with Pina Coladas at all. But apparently, Holmes thought that he had too many Bogart references in other songs. So he changed the lyric to, if you like Pina Coladas. Interestingly enough, Rupert Holmes does not like Pina Coladas. He says he thinks they taste like some sort of diarrhea medicine that he was given as a kid. Which is interesting because apparently pineapples are, you know, good for keeping things moving in your digestive system. One way to put it anyway. But yeah, that song would have been a whole lot different if he would have had his original way. I like the new lyrics better, that's for sure. Anyway, getting you in the summer frame of mind with the help of Jimmy Buffett now. Margaritaville. As the Oldies Morning Edition continues.

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1: Good morning, I'm Casey Egan in the arnprior today.ca newsroom. Here's what's happening in Arnprior and the surrounding area over the next 48 hours. Some of the busiest spots and communities across the Ottawa Valley will be our local libraries, as the Arnprior Library invites you to take part in some games, including a community chess club, getting underway today during the lunch hour. Or later this afternoon, you can help a therapy dog gain hours as he and his handlers greet guests. And the games continue in Carleton Place tomorrow as NLCC Bingo gets underway tomorrow afternoon at the local Navy League of Canada building. Just a reminder, though, that it is a cash-only event. Don't forget that Renfrew Minor Baseball, which also serves Arnprior, has a game at Mattaway Park at 6:30, weather permitting. You can read more about what's happening in the area at arnpriortoday.ca. Your three-day forecast is next.
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1: Oldies 107.7, Arnprior's three-day forecast. A special weather statement is in effect as we could see some heavy rainfall today. 20 to 30 millimeters of showers with a risk of thunderstorm in the forecast. A high of 23, the humidex near 31. Then tonight, mainly cloudy with a slight chance of further showers this evening. A low of 17. Tomorrow, mainly cloudy with another chance of showers or a thunderstorm. A high of 26, feeling like 35. And on Friday, cloudy with a good chance of showers. A high of 25. Right now, we're sitting around 21 degrees. I'm Casey Egan. It's the 70s, 80s.

Patio Lanterns, Kim Mitchell here on Oldies, your home for the 70s, 80s, and more, and the most music in the morning, too, as we get your Wednesday underway here on the Oldies Morning Edition. Porter on your radio, 810. I've got a new item for you. Bill's Morning Mayhem scavenger hunt continues. Make sure you stick around for that, and thank you for playing along if you are. Don't worry, it's not too late to get involved if you haven't yet. Today's impossible question will be answered coming up before 8 o'clock. Takes over 39,000 gallons or over 137,000 liters of water to make one of these. What do you think it is? Here's your hint. It's not a pond. All right, good luck.

0: Morning Edition with Bill Porter. Five things you should know.
1: Ontario Premier Doug Ford said again yesterday that he won't put U.S. alcohol back on LCBO shelves in Ontario until a trade deal is hammered out with the U.S. to end the ongoing trade war. Ford made the statement in Washington, D.C. yesterday, where he was meeting with U.S. lawmakers. New research says that the average age where people start to plan their social calendars around their sleep schedule is 32. And people are likely to turn down plans if they begin after 9 p.m. or before 7:36 in the morning. There's a new dating buzzword called wildflowering, where single people intentionally relax labels and timelines for the sake of having fun and getting to know another person more casually. A posthumous Prince album called Timeless comes out on August 28th. It features previously unreleased songs from 1977 through 2016, spanning every major era of his career. And all the planets in the solar system could fit between Earth and the Moon, although it would be a tight squeeze. I'm Bill Porter, and those are five things you should know.
0: Just remember, you're not the only person singing in the car this morning. 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
1: Good morning, I'm Casey Egan in the armpriortoday.ca newsroom with what's good in Armprior and the Ottawa Valley. After 5 years of hard work, the Kitchissippi-Ottawa Valley Council of Canadians believe their effort is paying off. The group celebrated its fifth anniversary at Trinity St. Andrews United Church in Renfrew over the weekend. Their Angie McKinnon says the day was packed full of partners who are helping them look after the environment, including Larissa Holman from the Ottawa Riverkeeper.
2: The Ottawa Riverkeeper is a nonprofit organization in Ottawa. Their mission is to make the Ottawa River drinkable, fishable, and swimmable.
1: The birthday bash also celebrated the creation of the Renfrew County Climate Committee. You can read more about the anniversary on our website, armpriortoday.ca. Your three-day forecast is next.
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10: Pinpoint Weather.
1: Oldies 107.7, Armprior's three-day forecast. A special weather statement is in effect as we could see some heavy rainfall today. 20 to 30 millimeters of showers with a risk of thunderstorm in the forecast. A high of 23, the humidex near 31. Then tonight, mainly cloudy with a slight chance of further showers this evening. A low of 17. Tomorrow, mainly cloudy with another chance of showers or a thunderstorm. A high of 26, feeling like 35. And on Friday, cloudy with a good chance of showers. A high of 25. Right now we're sitting around 21 degrees. I'm Casey Egan. It's the 70s, 80s, and more.

the best as we get closer to 8 o'clock and bring you the best variety on the radio to get your Wednesday started. Thank you for joining me. 8:10, I've got a new item for you. Bill's Morning Mayhem scavenger hunt continues. This is the first item that could involve another person. So far, they are just items. Maybe you've had to go to other people to try and retrieve these items to get a photo. But today, this item could involve another person. Stick around. 8:10, you'll hear about it. In the meantime, let's answer today's impossible question. It takes over 39,000 gallons or over 137,000 liters of water to make one of these. We learned it is not a pond. I don't know about you. I have no measurement other than like a cup of water, which still I think a cup is like a glass of water, and an actual cup of water is way less than a normal glass of water. But I have a hard time with liquid measurement, so I have no idea how much 137,000 liters of water is. But it sounds like a lot of water. So this obviously has something to do with something that has to do with a lot of water. I don't know, maybe a lazy river at a water park. That's going to be my guess. That's how much water they need. I love a good lazy river. I'm sorry to get off topic, but that's one of the things that I get excited for in the summer. You know, pools, and if you're lucky enough to find a lazy river, oh, they're so great. Anyway, not the answer. What do you think it is? Holy, I'm taking a while to get to the point here, aren't I? You ready for this? A new car is the answer. It takes over 137,000 liters of water or 39,000 gallons of water to make one new car. I had no idea. I didn't even know that water was involved in making a vehicle. Unless maybe the assembly line workers get really thirsty. Is that what it is? You know, they're measuring how many times people go to the water cooler in a day. Pretty wild. A new car, the answer to today's impossible question. There you go. Back to the hits. We run Strange Advance.

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1: Some heavy showers with a risk of a thunderstorm today. High of 23, feeling like 31. Good afternoon, I'm Casey Egan. Your three-day pinpoint weather details are coming up. An early morning fire has reportedly engulfed a home along Burnstown Road. According to reports from the community, firefighters were on the scene as of around 4 a.m. this morning as the fire continued to burn. They also suggest the person inside the home was okay, but the house itself was lost to the blaze. Neither claim has yet to be confirmed. We have reached out to local fire services for more information. A hunting trip in the Ottawa Valley has turned into a hefty fine from the Ministry of Natural Resources. Conservation officers were conducting compliance inspections in the Eganville area on November 10th of last year when they discovered that an Eganville area hunter killed and harvested an antlered deer without having a deer tag printed. He also continued to hunt white-tailed deer without a valid license. The hunter has been fined $2,500 and has been banned from owning an Ontario hunting license or hunting in the province for 1 year. Meanwhile, the town of Renfrew is ready to make some major changes to encourage more housing options in the community. Town Council will welcome the public to their next meeting on June 16th as they consider amending the current zoning bylaw provisions for secondary dwellings to implement new provincial policies covering additional detached and semi-detached units on properties. Residents wishing to attend the meeting are asked to register with town staff prior to it or send town staff written comments. Installing an artificial cricket pitch in Umpires McLean Avenue Park has stalled over rising costs and safety concerns. Mayor Lisa McGee recently broke down the issue.
2: We heard from the Ottawa Valley Strikers in October. We were advised the proposal had been reviewed for site safety conditions and could be accommodated as a coexisting multi-sport space, and council subsequently approved funding for the project through the budget process.
1: The town explains that installing a rigid cricket wicket on unstable wet ground is basically asking for it to crack, tilt, or become unstable within a season. In sports, the town of Umpires Dragon Boat program will begin later this month. Sign up on the town's website. Now here's Chris Soares with Oldies Playoff Fever, presented by Anderson Automotive, Jim's Restaurant, and Jim's Auto Glass Plus.
3: The Carolina Hurricanes are rolling back into Raleigh with the Stanley Cup Final all knotted up and momentum finally swinging their way after a huge Game 4 win. Jordan Staal continuing his incredible finals surge, now scoring in four straight Stanley Cup Finals games, just the third player in the last 40 years to do it. Carolina has won 12 of their last 13 playoff games at home. It's now a best-of-three final for the Cup, and the Hurricanes have two of those remaining potential three games. Game 5 set for tomorrow night in Carolina. I'm Chris Soares, Playoff Fever next at noon.
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14: Pinpoint weather. Oldies 107.7, Iron Prior's 3-day forecast. A special weather statement is in effect as we could see some heavy rainfall today. 20 to 30 millimeters of showers with a risk of thunderstorm in the forecast, a high of 23, the humidex near 31. Then tonight, mainly cloudy with a slight chance of further showers this evening, a low of 17. Tomorrow, mainly cloudy with another chance of showers or a thunderstorm, a high of 26, feeling like 35. And on Friday, cloudy with a good chance of showers, a high of 25. Right now, we're sitting around 21 degrees. I'm Casey Egan. It's the 70s, 80s, and more.
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0: The mystery item of the day. Here's Bill Porter.
1: Item number 8. Are you ready? It's not necessarily an object. Maybe a trend. Maybe a fad. Here is what we are looking for you to find today as the mayhem continues. Item number 8. A mullet haircut. That's right. A real mullet. Maybe you know someone still rocking one. Or a wig, which you could wear. Or just hold on your hand. Or put on a mannequin if you happen to have access to one of those. Don't forget, you must be in the photo either way. And please use the keyword mayhem when you text that photo into us. 1-888-668-0967. You can find a complete list of all the items that we've been searching for so far at our website. Get creative with this one. Maybe it's time for you to get a haircut. May I suggest a mullet? It could get you closer to $2,500. Again, visit our website for all the details. One mullet haircut. Real or a wig? Good luck.
0: When you find today's mystery item, take a photo with it and text it to us along with the word mayhem. 888-668-0967.
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0: the Oldies Morning Edition with Bill Porter. Five things you should know.
1: Ontario Premier Doug Ford said again yesterday that he won't put U.S. alcohol back on LCBO shelves in Ontario until a trade deal is hammered out with the U.S. to end the ongoing trade war. Ford made the statement in Washington, D.C. yesterday, where he was meeting with U.S. lawmakers. New research says that the average age where people start to plan their social calendars around their sleep schedule is 32. And people are likely to turn down plans if they begin after 9 p.m. or before 7:36 in the morning. There's a new dating buzzword called wildflowering, where single people intentionally relax labels and timelines for the sake of having fun and getting to know another person more casually. A posthumous Prince album called Timeless comes out on August 28th. It features previously unreleased songs from 1977 through 2016, spanning every major era of his career. And all the planets in the solar system could fit between Earth and the Moon, although it would be a tight squeeze. I'm Bill Porter, and those are five things you should know.
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1: Good morning, I'm Casey Egan in the arnpriortoday.ca newsroom. Here's what's happening in Arnprior and the surrounding area over the next 48 hours. Some of the busiest spots and communities across the Ottawa Valley will be our local libraries, as the Arnprior Library invites you to take part in some games, including a community chess club, getting underway today during the lunch hour. Or later this afternoon, you can help a therapy dog gain hours as he and his handlers greet guests. And the games continue in Carleton Place tomorrow as NLCC Bingo gets underway tomorrow afternoon at the local Navy League of Canada building. Just a reminder, though, that it is a cash-only event. Don't forget that Renfrew Minor Baseball, which also serves Arnprior, has a game at Mattaway Park at 6:30, weather permitting. You can read more about what's happening in the area at arnpriortoday.ca. Your three-day forecast is next.
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1: Oldies 107.7, Arnprior's three-day forecast. A special weather statement is in effect as we could see some heavy rainfall today. 20 to 30 millimeters of showers with a risk of thunderstorm in the forecast. A high of 23, the humidex near 31. Then tonight, mainly cloudy with a slight chance of further showers this evening. A low of 17. Tomorrow, mainly cloudy with another chance of showers or a thunderstorm. A high of 26, feeling like 35. And on Friday, cloudy with a good chance of showers, a high of 25. Right now, we're sitting around 21 degrees. I'm Casey Egan. It's the 70s.

Gwen Stefani and No Doubt here on Oldies, the Talk Talk Classic. It's My Life is the Most Music in the Morning continues. So, do you know somebody with a mullet? Think you can track them down to get a photo with them? Don't forget to get their consent, okay, if you're putting someone else in your picture. Maybe you've got a Halloween box full of wigs. You've got a mullet wig in there. Bill's Morning Mayhem scavenger hunt continues. Good luck with today's item. 5 long years, Colin James, as the Oldies Morning Edition continues.

at work here on Oldies, hits of the 70s, 80s, and more for your Wednesday and Bill Porter 2 as we get another day started. How wild is this story? This former Air Canada pilot who worked for the airline for nearly three decades, now facing several charges after police allege he used fake licenses to misrepresent his qualifications, basically flying tens of thousands of passengers on planes that he was not legally allowed to captain. I guess he started his career back in 1998 as a first officer. He was promoted to the rank of captain in 2009, flew approximately 900 domestic and international flights on the forged license, and apparently earned millions of dollars of salary over the course of his career. So this guy was obviously a pilot, you know, a legit registered one at some point, and he obviously kept passing his tests and stuff along the way. So it's not like we let some stranger to flying an airplane into a cockpit. But how does this happen? I mean, I know there was that Leonardo DiCaprio movie, right, where he pretended to be a pilot. Catch Me If You Can, I think. Is that what it was called? Or am I confusing? No, I think that was the one. But yeah, how does this happen? That's wild. That's a long time. That's a lot of flights. This guy was just making the millions, allegedly, and flying around in international airspace, and he wasn't licensed for a long, long, long, long time. Talk about pulling the wool over somebody's eyes, or many people's eyes. You'd think that there'd be more than one person, I guess, responsible. That's what I thought at first. Like, was this an inside job? Was one of his buddies just kind of letting it slide? But then you'd think there's got to be more than just one person involved in making sure that all these pilots that are flying, you know, thousands and thousands and thousands of people around on a daily basis have the proper training and credentials. Definitely a head scratcher. Speaking of getting on a plane, maybe you're planning on doing so this summer. We're going to talk summer vacation coming up in just a few minutes and something called a plop vacation. And maybe this is exactly what you need this summer. A plop vacation. I'll tell you more about it as we get closer to 9 o'clock. A look at what's good coming.

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1: Good morning, I'm Casey Egan in the armprioretoday.ca newsroom with what's good in Armprior and the Ottawa Valley. Saturday, the Kitchissippi-Ottawa Valley Council of Canadians chapter celebrated their own fifth anniversary at Trinity St. Andrews United Church in Renfrew. Angie McKinnon greeted attendees as they entered and gave a rundown on what to expect at the various themed tables, including their Fabric for Hope initiative, where guests could purchase leftover materials from the project to keep it from going to the local landfill.
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1: The festival also served as a collection point for the Ribbons of Hope project component. You can read more about the anniversary on our website, armprioretoday.ca. 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
1: Oldies 107.7, Armprior's three-day forecast. A special weather statement is in effect as we could see some heavy rainfall today. 20 to 30 millimeters of showers with a risk of thunderstorm in the forecast. A high of 23, the humidex near 31. Then tonight, mainly cloudy with a slight chance of further showers this evening. A low of 17. Tomorrow, mainly cloudy with another chance of showers or a thunderstorm. A high of 26, feeling like 35. And on Friday, cloudy with a good chance of showers. A high of 25. Right now we're sitting around 21 degrees. I'm Casey Egan. It's the 70s.

chart, all the hits, all day, all night. The 70s, 80s, and more as we get closer to 9 and the oldies 9 to 5, no repeat workday. I'm Bill Porter. We've been talking a lot about holidays and summer. Maybe it's the weather. Yesterday was a warm one, wasn't it? Humidex, very high UV indexes. Those are popping into our everyday lingo once again. Yes, it must be summer or just about. And let me ask you this. When you travel, whether it's somewhere far, far away or just to a different city or something, do you like to get out and explore for hours every day? Or do you like to just lounge until the sun goes down? Just chill, read a book. We're talking about lazy rivers earlier. I love a good lazy river. Well, check this out. There's a new travel trend that's gaining traction after an author talked about it on Instagram. It is called a plop vacation. Some people also call it a fly and flop or a flop and drop vacation. I like the sounds of all of these, to be honest. And basically, here's how it works. Instead of cramming your trip full of sightseeing, excursions, a packed itinerary, the idea is to basically just plop yourself down. You find a beach chair, a hammock, a comfortable spot, and you just spend your vacation relaxing. Travel experts say people often come home from vacations feeling exhausted because they simply try and do everything. They try and fit everything in. The plop vacation has no pressure or packed schedule, just R&R. And anyone can enjoy a plop vacation anywhere. That's the best part. You don't even have to go that far. You just pack a bag with everything that you need for the day and enjoy not having to carry it all over the city. You just plop down somewhere. I'm like a 70, 75% plop vacation person. I like when I go somewhere, especially if it's somewhere new, to at least experience a little bit of where I'm at. Because, you know, a beach is a beach. Sure, some are nicer than others. A pool is a pool. That sort of thing. You got to see some stuff. But yeah, I certainly don't like packing an entire week's worth of day trips and excursions and those sorts of things into a vacation. You got to chill a little bit, right? That's the whole point. Get a little bit of rest and come back feeling relaxed. Anyway, everybody vacations differently, so I'm certainly not judging if you're not like me. Thank you so much for joining me. Good luck finding that mullet, either on a person or a wig. Go to our website for more details. Bill's Morning Mayhem.

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1: An early morning fire along Burnstown Road has reportedly destroyed a home, as firefighters were on the scene as early as 4 a.m. today. We've reached out to local fire services for more information. Hunting and harvesting deer without the proper license and tags has led to a hefty fine and a province-wide ban on hunting for an Eganville area resident. And the fate for a planned artificial cricket pitch in Armpire's McLean Avenue Park has stalled over rising cost estimates and safety concerns. Everything that matters in Armpire, you'll hear it on Oldies 107.7. 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
1: Pinpoint Weather. Oldies 107.7, Armpire's three-day forecast. A special weather statement is in effect as we could see some heavy rainfall today. 20 to 30 millimeters of showers with a risk of thunderstorm in the forecast. A high of 23, the humidex near 31. Then tonight, mainly cloudy with a slight chance of further showers this evening. A low of 17. Tomorrow, mainly cloudy with another chance of showers or a thunderstorm. A high of 26, feeling like 35. And on Friday, cloudy with a good chance of showers, a high of 25. I'm Casey Egan. It's the 70s, 80s.

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1: Health officials in Renfrew County are celebrating strong vaccination rates among local students, as they say more than 94% of students are up to date on immunizations that will help prevent the spread of serious diseases and keep schools safe for everyone. 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And churches across Armprior are still reveling in the community spirit they enjoyed as part of the Big Give this past weekend. Everything that matters in Armprior, you'll hear it on Oldies 107.7. 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
1: Oldies 107.7, Armprior's three-day forecast. A special weather statement is in effect as we could see some heavy rainfall today. 20 to 30 millimeters of showers with a risk of thunderstorm in the forecast. A high of 23, the humidex near 31. Then tonight, mainly cloudy with a slight chance of further showers this evening. A low of 17. Tomorrow, mainly cloudy with another chance of showers or a thunderstorm. A high of 26, feeling like 35. And on Friday, cloudy with a good chance of showers, a high of 25. I'm Casey Egan. 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

0: 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Here's Bill Porter.
1: Item number 8. Are you ready? It's not necessarily an object. Maybe a trend. Maybe a fad. Here is what we are looking for you to find today as the mayhem continues. Item number 8. A mullet haircut. That's right. A real mullet. Maybe you know someone still rocking one. Or a wig, which you could wear. Or just hold on your hand. Or put on a mannequin if you happen to have access to one of those. Don't forget, you must be in the photo either way. And please use the keyword mayhem when you text that photo into us. 1-888-668-0967. You can find a complete list of all the items that we've been searching for so far at our website. 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Maybe it's time for you to get a haircut. May I suggest a mullet? It could get you closer to $2,500. Again, visit our website for all the details. One mullet haircut. Real or a wig? Good luck.
0: When you find today's mystery item, take a photo with it and text it to us along with the word mayhem. 888-668-0967.
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1: An early morning fire along Burnstown Road has reportedly destroyed a home, as firefighters were on the scene as early as 4 a.m. today. We've reached out to local fire services for more information. Hunting and harvesting deer without the proper license and tags has led to a hefty fine and a province-wide ban on hunting for an Eganville area resident. And the fate for a planned artificial cricket pitch in Armfriars McLean Avenue Park has stalled over rising cost estimates and safety concerns. Everything that matters in Armfriar, you'll hear it on Oldies 107.7. 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
1: Pinpoint Weather. Oldies 107.7, Armfriar's three-day forecast. A special weather statement is in effect as we could see some heavy rainfall today. 20 to 30 millimeters of showers with a risk of thunderstorm in the forecast. A high of 23, the humidex near 31. Then tonight, mainly cloudy with a slight chance of further showers this evening. A low of 17. Tomorrow, mainly cloudy with another chance of showers or a thunderstorm. A high of 26, feeling like 35. And on Friday, cloudy with a good chance of showers. A high of 25. I'm Casey Egan. It's the 70s, 80s,

0: store. 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
2: Showers throughout the day with a risk of a thunderstorm, a high of 23, the humidex near 31. Good afternoon, I'm Casey Egan. Firefighters from all three McNabb Rayside fire stations were called in to handle an early morning blaze on Burnstown Road. Fire Chief Dave Hartwick says the owner of a home on Burnstown Road was alerted to the blaze when his fire alarm went off overnight on Wednesday. He was able to get out of the home and call 911 with the help of a neighbor. The house was fully involved in the fire by the time fire crews arrived on scene and is expected to have been totaled in the incident. Health officials in Renfrew County are celebrating strong vaccination rates among local students. The Renfrew County and District Health Unit says more than 94% of students are up to date on immunizations required under provincial law. Medical Officer of Health, Dr. Jason Morgenstern, says high vaccination coverage helps prevent the spread of serious diseases and keep schools safe for students and staff. Drivers on the Quebec side of the Ottawa River should mind their speed this week. A joint force campaign is on now through Sunday, targeting speeders with a special focus on construction zones. The goal of the campaign is to raise awareness about the risks of speeding, which is one of the leading causes of road collisions in Quebec. And the local chapter of the Council of Canadians continues to celebrate 5 years of advocating for the environment across the Ottawa Valley. Their Angie McKinnon was the point person for their fifth anniversary celebration in Renfrew over the weekend, connecting the community with partner groups and hooking them up with the leftovers from their Fabrics of Hope initiative, keeping the scrap fabric out of the local landfill.
3: We're making a large banner that we're going to take throughout Renfrew County to festivals, parades, and the message that we're promoting is around hope and hope for the climate.
2: The festival also served as a collection point for the Ribbons of Hope project currently underway. In sports, the Town of Arm Pryor's T-ball program continues at the McLean Ball Diamonds, with some spots still available for kids age 6 and 7. Sign up on the town's website. Now here's Matt Latour with Oldies Playoff Fever, presented by Anderson Automotive, Jim's Restaurant, and Jim's Auto Glass Plus.
4: While it's not the Stanley Cup Finals most people would have predicted, it's shaping up to be an all-timer. Last night's Game 4, which the Carolina Hurricanes won 5-3, was another prime example of what has made this series so fun to watch. Unpredictability. It was the Hurricanes who jumped out to a 3-1 lead before yet another comeback to tie the game by the Vegas Golden Knights, and then Carolina shut the door. That means we've seen multi-goal comebacks erased in each of the first four games in this series. If you're trying to predict what will happen tomorrow in Game 5, well, good luck. I'm Matt Latour. Playoff Fever returns at 4.
2: 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Your Ottawa Valley 3-day forecast is next.
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2: Oldies 107.7, our Pryor's 3-day forecast. Showers for the rest of the day. We could see some thunderstorms as well. A high of 23, the humidex near 31. Then tonight, mainly cloudy with a slight chance of further showers this evening. A low of 17. Tomorrow, mainly cloudy with a chance for more rain in the afternoon. A high of 26, feeling like 35. And on Friday, cloudy with another chance of showers. A high of 25. I'm Casey Egan. 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
1: An early morning fire in McNabb Brayside completely engulfed a home on Burnstown Road. Fire Chief Dave Hardwick says the owner of the home was alerted by his smoke alarm and was able to get out to call 911 with the help of a neighbor. Hunting and harvesting deer without the proper license and tags has led to a hefty fine and a province-wide ban on hunting for an Eganville area resident. And the fate for a planned artificial cricket pitch in Armpire's McLean Avenue Park has stalled over rising cost estimates and safety concerns. Everything that matters in Armpire, you'll hear it on Oldies 107.7. See it at Armpire

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9: 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I'm Mark Hansen. 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

0: 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Here's Bill Porter.
1: Item number 8. Are you ready? It's not necessarily an object, maybe a trend, maybe a fad. Here is what we are looking for you to find today as the mayhem continues. Item number 8, a mullet haircut. 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Maybe you know someone still rocking one. Or a wig, which you could wear. Or just hold on your hand. Or put on a mannequin if you happen to have access to one of those. Don't forget, you must be in the photo either way. And please use the keyword mayhem when you text that photo into us. 1-888-668-0967. 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Maybe it's time for you to get a haircut. May I suggest a mullet? It could get you closer to $2,500. Again, visit our website for all the details. One mullet haircut. Real or a wig? Good luck.
0: When you find today's mystery item, take a photo with it and text it to us along with the word mayhem. 888-668-0967.
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1: An early morning fire in McNabb Brace. An early morning fire in McNabb Brayside completely engulfed a home on Burnstown Road. Fire Chief Dave Hardwick says the owner of the home was alerted by his smoke alarm and was able to get out to call 911 with the help of a neighbor. Hunting and harvesting deer without the proper license and tags has led to a hefty fine and a province-wide ban on hunting for an Eganville area resident. And the fate for a planned artificial cricket pitch in Armpire's McLean Avenue Park has stalled over rising cost estimates and safety concerns. Everything that matters in Armpire, you'll hear it on Oldies 107.7. 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
0: Welcome. Yeah. Back to the hits of the 70s, 80s, and more. 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
1: Showers ending near midnight tonight, a low of 20. Good afternoon, I'm Cindy Klein. Your three-day pinpoint weather details are coming up. Firefighters from all three of McNabb Braeside's fire stations were called in to handle an early morning blaze on Burnstown Road. Chief Dave Hartwick says the owner of the home on Burnstown Road was alerted to the blaze when his fire alarm went off overnight. He was able to get out of the home and call 911 with the help of a neighbor. The house was fully involved in fire by the time fire crews arrived on scene, and it's expected to be totaled in the incident. The Renfrew County and District Health Unit is reminding families to keep their children's vaccination records up to date. The reminder comes after the health unit completed its annual school immunization catch-up efforts, with now more than 94% of students meeting provincial requirements. Officials say residents without a family doctor can still access routine immunization clinics throughout the county, with online booking now available for appointments starting July 1st. A thank you note from organizers of the benefit dance for Sandy Rosine and husband Mike. Friday's dance at the St. John Chrysostom Parish Hall in Arnprior saw a fantastic turnout, with just over $10,000 raised to cover some of Mike's hospital fees in Ireland. Mike was injured during the couple's vacation in the country. Sandy is the woman behind Sandy's Country Kitchen on Elgin Street in Arnprior. In sports, the Blue Jays are home to Philadelphia tonight. Toronto says Max Scherzer, newly off the injured list, will start for the Jays. The New York Knicks hold a 2-1 series lead over San Antonio as the NBA final resumes tonight. The Knicks are looking for their first championship since 1973, while San Antonio last won in 2014. And now here's Kennedy Freeman with Oldies Playoff Fever, presented by Anderson Automotive, Jim's Restaurant, and Jim's Auto Glass.
2: The Stanley Cup Final shifts back to Carolina for Game 5 Thursday night, after the Hurricanes down Vegas 5-3 Tuesday to even the championship at two games apiece. It's been a thrilling series so far, with two goal leads disappearing in all four games, and a combined 33 goals scored between the clubs, which ties for the third highest in Cup Final history. With the Canes now holding home ice advantage for two of the final three games, the Golden Knights will be looking to steal one on the road and move one step closer to their second Stanley Cup in 4 years. I'm Kennedy Freeman. Playoff Fever returns tomorrow morning at 8 o'clock.
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1: Pinpoint weather. Oldies 107.7, showers ending this evening, then cloudy with risk of a thunderstorm, a low of 19. Tomorrow becoming cloudy late in the morning with a 40% chance of showers in the afternoon, risk of a thunderstorm, high 27, with the humidity making it feel more like 36. Tomorrow night, cloudy, 40% chance of showers early in the evening with the risk of a thunderstorm, then skies clearing, low 18. Friday, cloudy, 60% chance of showers with a high of 29. I'm Cindy Klein with Armprior's Breaking and Local News.
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1: Good afternoon. This is Steve Gregory. If you've got a variable rate mortgage, nothing changes for you today. Bank of Canada held the key rate at 2.25% for the fifth consecutive time. Kiff says inflation should hold around 3% in the next few months and then ease toward 2%. I'm glad I don't have to figure this out. Raising rates to dampen inflation would slow the economy. Easing rates would increase the risk that inflation goes up. So for now, they're holding steady. Good news is, he said, with a strong May jobs report, the economy could rebound in the second quarter of the year. And it could be worse. Our inflation's at 2.8% in April. In the States, their inflation rate sits at 4.2%.
2: 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Strong wind.
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7: Oldies 107.7, showers ending this evening, then cloudy with risk of a thunderstorm, a low of 19. Tomorrow becoming cloudy late in the morning with a 40% chance of showers in the afternoon, risk of a thunderstorm, high 27, with the humidity making it feel more like 36. Tomorrow night, cloudy, 40% chance of showers early in the evening with the risk of a thunderstorm, then skies clearing, low 18. Friday, cloudy, 60% chance of showers with a high of 29. I'm Cindy Klein with Arnprior's Breaking and Local News.

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1: This is Steve Gregory on your Wednesday. World Cup gets underway tomorrow, and I hope these players like to travel because the matches are spread out across 16 different host cities in Canada, Mexico, and the States. Players will be traveling anywhere from 8,000 to 14,000 kilometers. For Canada, it's our second straight World Cup entry. We automatically qualified being a host country. So this time around, we're looking for our first win and our first point. Folks pretty optimistic this time around. Depending on the matchups, we're hoping to at least get to the round of 16, maybe even the quarterfinals if things break right. And if you like long shots, bet on Canada. The odds of Canada winning, plus 15,000 to plus 20,000.
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1: Showers ending this evening, then cloudy, risk of a thunderstorm early this evening, a low of 19 degrees. Good evening, I'm Cindy Klein. Your three-day pinpoint weather details are coming up. A working smoke alarm may have been a lifesaver for one person living on Burnstown Road. McNabb-Brayside's fire department was called to the home early this morning, and when they arrived, the house was fully engulfed in flames. Fire Chief Dave Hartwick says the owner of the home escaped after being woken up by his fire alarm and had called 911 from a neighbor's house. Financial hardship is deepening, and it's happening faster than many people realize. That's the message from the United Way SunTrade Canada as it releases an annual survey on financial anxiety. The poll done by Leger finds that two-thirds of people in Ontario feel anxious about their finances, up 6% from last year. The stats are particularly worrying in eastern Ontario, where 47% of residents are experiencing at least one concrete sign of financial hardship, such as not being able to feed their families. United Way Eastern Ontario CEO Rachel Wilson says they're continuously fundraising in an effort to help those most vulnerable.
2: Although we continue to rely on donations, we know that that might not be possible for everyone. The community has always been very generous and very supportive, and we hope they'll continue to support us so that we can really address some of these issues that are facing people in our region, like housing and homelessness and food security and many of the issues that are facing people.
1: Single parents and newcomers are more likely to be unable to cover basic expenses without going into debt after 1 month if they lose their main source of income. The poll shows that they, along with younger adults aged 18 to 34, face significantly higher anxiety levels. In sports, Game 5 of the NHL Stanley Cup Final is set for Thursday night. The Golden Knights and Carolina Hurricanes are tied at 2 games apiece. Hurricanes captain Jordan Staal has had quite the series with 5 goals so far. He is the first player since Mike Bossy of the New York Islanders in 1982 to score a goal in each of the first 4 games of the final. The Blue Jays continue their homestand against Philadelphia tonight, and the New York Knicks host Game 4 of the NBA Final tonight. New York holds a 2-1 series lead over San Antonio. Stay connected to your community. 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
4: Canada's composite index slipped today as investors weighed the Bank of Canada's decision to hold interest rates steady against renewed Middle East tensions, with higher oil prices supporting energy stocks. The S&P TSX Composite Index fell 260 points to 34,151. In New York, the Dow Jones Industrial Average dropped 953 points to 49,919. The S&P 500 index was down 120 points at 7,267, while the NASDAQ composite was down 509 points at 25,170. The Canadian dollar traded for 71.70 cents U.S. after closing at 71.68 cents U.S. on Tuesday. The crude oil contract was up $2.90 at $91.10 per barrel, and the gold contract was down $187.10 at $4,999.30 an ounce. Your oldies, pinpoint weather details coming up.
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1: Oldies 107.7, showers ending this evening, then cloudy with risk of a thunderstorm, a low of 19. Tomorrow, becoming cloudy late in the morning with a 40% chance of showers in the afternoon. Risk of a thunderstorm, high 27, with the humidity making it feel more like 36. Tomorrow night, cloudy, 40% chance of showers early in the evening with the risk of a thunderstorm. Then skies clearing, low 18. Friday, cloudy, 60% chance of showers with a high of 29. I'm Cindy Klein with Arm Pryor's Breaking and Local News.
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0: and the mystery item of the day. Here's Bill Porter.
1: Item number 8. Are you ready? It's not necessarily an object, maybe a trend, maybe a fad. Here is what we are looking for you to find today as the mayhem continues. Item number 8, a mullet haircut. 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Maybe you know someone still rocking one. Or a wig, which you could wear. Or just hold on your hand. Or put on a mannequin if you happen to have access to one of those. Don't forget, you must be in the photo either way. And please use the keyword mayhem when you text that photo into us. 1-888-668-0967. 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Get creative with this one. Maybe it's time for you to get a haircut. May I suggest a mullet? It could get you closer to $2,500. Again, visit our website for all the details. One mullet haircut. Real or a wig? Good luck.
0: When you find today's mystery item, take a photo with it and text it to us along with the word mayhem. 888-668-0967.
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1: This is Steve Gregory. Taylor Swift, at the premiere for Toy Story 5, brought her original VHS of the 1995 movie for the stars to sign, got autographs from Tom Hanks and Tim Allen. Taylor took some time out from her wedding plans, which looks like it's going to happen at Madison Square Garden, and they're saying it could be one of the most expensive weddings of all time. 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
12: Oldies 107.7. Showers ending this evening, then cloudy with risk of a thunderstorm, a low of 19. Tomorrow becoming cloudy late in the morning with a 40% chance of showers in the afternoon. Risk of a thunderstorm, high 27, with the humidity making it feel more like 36. Tomorrow night, cloudy, 40% chance of showers early in the evening with the risk of a thunderstorm. Then skies clearing, low 18. Friday, cloudy, 60% chance of showers with a high of 29. I'm Cindy Klein with Arm Pryor's Breaking and Local News.
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1: 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Friday, June 19th, it's the OPP 911 Swing for a Cause at Renfrew Golf Club. All gets underway at 11 with a light lunch. Shotgun start at 1. Then there'll be dinner, prizes, and music. 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All proceeds be going to Columbus Club of Renfrew. If you'd like to check it out, you can grab all your details at arnpriortoday.ca.
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1: Showers ending this evening, risk of a thunderstorm early on, then cloudy skies, a low of 19. Good evening, I'm Cindy Klein. Your three-day pinpoint weather details are coming up. A new poll published by United Way Canada paints a troubling picture of how Canadians are doing financially. The poll conducted by Léger finds that two-thirds of people in Ontario feel anxious about their finances, up 6% from last year's survey. The picture is bleaker still in eastern Ontario, where a staggering 47% of residents are experiencing at least one concrete sign of financial hardship, such as being unable to put food on the table. United Way Eastern Ontario CEO Rachel Wilson says it's a challenging time for the United Way and its member agencies who try to help people who are struggling.
2: More and more demands are being made and more people are seeking services, but there's less funding available. So we all work together to ensure that we are tackling these issues as a collective.
1: Each year in Canada, the United Way funds about $600 million in programs to help with issues such as homelessness and poverty reduction. Wilson says if anyone is able to, a donation to their program to end youth homelessness would be very beneficial at the moment, as the Turnbull Family Foundation is matching donations 3-1. An early morning fire in McNabb-Brayside has reportedly left one resident without a home. Township Fire Chief Dave Hartwick says around 15 firefighters from all three local stations responded to the blaze on Burnstown Road. The house was fully engulfed in flames when firefighters arrived during the overnight hours today. The owner of the home was woken up by his fire alarm and was able to get outside and call 911 from a neighbor's house. Chief Hartwick reminds the community to check their smoke alarms regularly. And the Bank of Canada is holding steady on interest rates for the fifth consecutive time. The bank opted today to hold its key interest rate at 2.25% in a bid to balance economic turbulence while keeping inflation from rising too much. The bank says the ongoing war in the Middle East, which has raised energy prices, is one of many factors driving inflation. Canada's overall inflation rate in April rose to 2.8%. In sports, Game 5 of the Stanley Cup NHL Final is set for Thursday night. The Golden Knights and Carolina Hurricanes are tied at 2 games apiece. The Blue Jays continue their homestand against Philadelphia tonight. And the New York Knicks host Game 4 of the NBA Final tonight. New York holds a 2-1 series lead over San Antonio. Stay connected to your community. 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
1: Oldies 107.7, showers ending this evening, then cloudy with risk of a thunderstorm, a low of 19. Tomorrow becoming cloudy late in the morning with a 40% chance of showers in the afternoon. Risk of a thunderstorm, high 27, with the humidity making it feel more like 36. Tomorrow night, cloudy, 40% chance of showers early in the evening with the risk of a thunderstorm, then skies clearing, low 18. Friday, cloudy, 60% chance of showers with a high of 29. I'm Cindy Klein with Armprior's Breaking and Local News.
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7: Pinpoint Weather. Oldies 107.7, showers ending this evening, then cloudy with risk of a thunderstorm, a low of 19. Tomorrow becoming cloudy late in the morning with a 40% chance of showers in the afternoon, risk of a thunderstorm, high 27, with the humidity making it feel more like 36. Tomorrow night, cloudy, 40% chance of showers early in the evening with the risk of a thunderstorm. Then skies clearing, low 18. Friday, cloudy, 60% chance of showers with a high of 29. I'm Cindy Klein with Armpryor's Breaking and Local News.

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12: Pinpoint Weather. Oldies 107.7, showers ending this evening, then cloudy with risk of a thunderstorm, a low of 19. Tomorrow becoming cloudy late in the morning with a 40% chance of showers in the afternoon. Risk of a thunderstorm, high 27, with the humidity making it feel more like 36. Tomorrow night, cloudy, 40% chance of showers early in the evening with the risk of a thunderstorm, then skies clearing, low 18. Friday, cloudy, 60% chance of showers with a high of 29. I'm Cindy Klein with Armfryer's Breaking and Local News.
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